0: kommt der Frühling.
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2: I'm going under in this time, I feel there's no one to save me. This all or nothing really got away, you're driving me crazy.

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I refuse to lose another friend to drugs. Just come home.

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Nothing ever comes without a consequence of cost. Tell me, will the stars align? Will heaven step in? Will it save us from our sin? Will it? 'Cause this house of mine.